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0: Yellow Brick Road, a tribute to Elton John, comes to the Barry Opera House on Friday, October 16th, and you could win free tickets. 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

0: Yellow Brick Road, a tribute to Elton John, comes to the Barry Opera House on Friday, October 16th, and you could win free tickets. 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
1: 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This week in 7Days... Art at the Kent, the annual contemporary art show at historic Kent's Corner in Calais, is a Vermont institution. But as its founders eye retirement, how long it can continue is unclear. The grassroots group Rural Vermont Rising convinced the legislature to roll back land use rules earlier this year. Can it influence elections this fall? And 43 years after it was published, the humor book Real Vermonters Don't Milk Goats is as relevant as ever. All this and more in this week's edition of 7 Days, Vermont's award-winning weekly newspaper.
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1: 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This week in 7Days, Art at the Kent, the annual contemporary art show at historic Kent's Corner in Calais, is a Vermont institution. But as its founders eye retirement, how long it can continue is unclear. The grassroots group Rural Vermont Rising convinced the legislature to roll back land use rules earlier this year. Can it influence elections this fall? And 43 years after it was published, the humor book Real Vermonters Don't Milk Goats is as relevant as ever. All this and more in this week's edition of 7 Days, Vermont's award-winning weekly newspaper.
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0: 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Researchers at University of Vermont and UVM Medical Center are testing a new treatment option for a heart condition affecting millions of Americans. The work, focused on diastolic heart failure, builds on two previous studies by researchers at UVM and could lead to improved treatment and earlier detection of a condition responsible for about half of all heart failure cases. UVM Health Network, living healthy together.
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1: 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This week in 7Days... Art at the Kent, the annual contemporary art show at historic Kent's Corner in Callis, is a Vermont institution. But as its founders eye retirement, how long it can continue is unclear. The grassroots group Rural Vermont Rising convinced the legislature to roll back land use rules earlier this year. Can it influence elections this fall? And 43 years after it was published, the humor book Real Vermonters Don't Milk Goats is as relevant as ever. All this and more in this week's edition of 7Days, Vermont's award-winning weekly newspaper.
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1: 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This week in 7 Days, Art at the Kent, the annual contemporary art show at historic Kent's Corner in Calais, is a Vermont institution. But as its founders eye retirement, how long it can continue is unclear. The grassroots group Rural Vermont Rising convinced the legislature to roll back land use rules earlier this year. Can it influence elections this fall? And 43 years after it was published, the humor book Real Vermonters Don't Milk Goats is as relevant as ever. All this and more in this week's edition of 7 Days, Vermont's award-winning weekly newspaper.
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2: 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We recognize that lives are busy and the document is dense. We get it. 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Get a copy of the plan now on the town website, in the municipal office, or read it at the Waterbury Public Library. The introduction chapter has navigational tools to help guide you. 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Please document your thoughts by completing the feedback form found on the Planning Commission's portal, or write Neil Leitner, Waterbury's Planning Director. Attend the hearing at the municipal offices on September 30th, 6 to 8 p.m. The Waterbury Select Board will also hold two public hearings. Why is your input important? The town plan needs to reflect the views of the entire town, so it provides focused policy direction to municipal boards, committees, and staff on the issues that affect your life. You should have a say in that.
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1: 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This week in 7 Days, Art at the Kent, the annual contemporary art show at historic Kent's Corner in Calais, is a Vermont institution. But as its founders eye retirement, how long it can continue is unclear. The grassroots group Rural Vermont Rising convinced the legislature to roll back land use rules earlier this year. Can it influence elections this fall? And 43 years after it was published, the humor book, Real Vermonters Don't Milk Goats, is as relevant as ever. All this and more in this week's edition of 7 Days, Vermont's award-winning weekly newspaper.
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8: 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We recognize that lives are busy and the document is dense. We get it. But we want to get it right, and it's critical to hear from you. Get a copy of the plan now on the town website, in the municipal office, or read it at the Waterbury Public Library. The introduction chapter has navigational tools to help guide you. 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Please document your thoughts by completing the feedback form found on the Planning Commission's portal or write Neil Leitner, Waterbury's Planning Director. Attend the hearing at the municipal offices on September 30th, 6 to 8 p.m. The Waterbury Select Board will also hold two public hearings. Why is your input important? The town plan needs to reflect the views of the entire town, so it provides focused policy direction to municipal boards, committees, and staff on the issues that affect your life. You should have a say in that.
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1: 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This week in 7Days, Art at the Kent, the annual contemporary art show at historic Kent's Corner in Callis, is a Vermont institution. But as its founders eye retirement, how long it can continue is unclear. The grassroots group Rural Vermont Rising convinced the legislature to roll back land use rules earlier this year. Can it influence elections this fall? And 43 years after it was published, the humor book Real Vermonters Don't Milk Goats is as relevant as ever. All this and more in this week's edition of 7 Days, Vermont's award-winning weekly newspaper.
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2: 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This week in 7Days, Art at the Kent, the annual contemporary art show at historic Kent's Corner in Callis, is a Vermont institution. But as its founders eye retirement, how long it can continue is unclear. The grassroots group Rural Vermont Rising convinced the legislature to roll back land use rules earlier this year. Can it influence elections this fall? And 43 years after it was published, the humor book Real Vermonters Don't Milk Goats is as relevant as ever. All this and more in this week's edition of 7 Days, Vermont's award-winning weekly newspaper.
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3: 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We recognize that lives are busy and the document is dense. We get it. But we want to get it right, and it's critical to hear from you. Get a copy of the plan now on the town website, in the municipal office, or read it at the Waterbury Public Library. The introduction chapter has navigational tools to help guide you. 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Please document your thoughts by completing the feedback form found on the Planning Commission's portal or write Neil Leitner, Waterbury's Planning Director. Attend the hearing at the municipal offices on September 30th, 6 to 8 p.m. The Waterbury Select Board will also hold two public hearings. Why is your input important? The town plan needs to reflect the views of the entire town, so it provides focused policy direction to municipal boards, committees, and staff on the issues that affect your life. You should have a say in that.
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1: 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This week in 7Days, Art at the Kent, the annual contemporary art show at historic Kent's Corner in Callis, is a Vermont institution. But as its founders eye retirement, how long it can continue is unclear. The grassroots group Rural Vermont Rising convinced the legislature to roll back land use rules earlier this year. Can it influence elections this fall? And 43 years after it was published, the humor book Real Vermonters Don't Milk Goats is as relevant as ever. All this and more in this week's edition of 7 Days. Vermont's award-winning weekly newspaper.
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Watch lights fade from every room. 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
1: 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This week in 7Days, Art at the Kent, the annual contemporary art show at historic Kent's Corner in Callis, is a Vermont institution. But as its founders eye retirement, how long it can continue is unclear. The grassroots group Rural Vermont Rising convinced the legislature to roll back land use rules earlier this year. Can it influence elections this fall? And 43 years after it was published, the humor book Real Vermonters Don't Milk Goats is as relevant as ever. All this and more in this week's edition of 7 Days, Vermont's award-winning weekly newspaper.
0: 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The work, focused on diastolic heart failure, builds on two previous studies by researchers at UVM and could lead to improved treatment and earlier detection of a condition responsible for about half of all heart failure cases. 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